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0: which is the Nation 80s takeover at midday today on Nation Radio. Boy Meets Girl. Next up, it's a bit of a Nation nugget. She became a big star with a couple of big songs next on Nation.
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0: 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Neil Green selling for Greg Burns. 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

0: 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Was there a bit of envy? 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

0: from today, actually 7 o'clock, so quite a long time away. It's a great listen. Steve Power, we're playing more songs like Talking Heads, Once in a Lifetime. Sunday morning, you've got Nation Radio on. Turn Me On, Kevin Little, and an air guitar moment that I know you'll love soon.
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0: 3 years on Nation Radio this morning. From 9 o'clock, we're going from year after year, some absolute gems right here on Nation Radio. And then all the songs that didn't make it to number one, but they're still absolute monsters. They're on from 10 o'clock this morning right here on Nation.
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0: It's like Stranger Things all over again with that. Still love it. End of the beginning on Nation Radio. Welcome to Sunday morning. I got some brilliant retro years next at 9 o'clock on Nation. 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
11: So we've made it to June, and whether it's sunny or whether it's pouring down with rain, we're going to be here Sunday afternoon. We're rolling the clock back to 1985, 1991, and 2003.

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4: The top stories at this hour. Authorities across North America say they're well prepared for policing the largest ever World Cup. 48 teams are taking part in 104 matches during the tournament, which begins on Thursday. But it comes against the backdrop of America's conflict in Iran, as well as growing fears about AI-inspired disruption. Amit Katya Patel, a special agent with the FBI's New York Bureau, insists safety measures are in place.
5: Planning for this started 2 years ago, so we have been constantly coordinating with our FBI Newark office, along with state, local partners to do the planning.
4: Reports this morning suggest the Prime Minister will fight any leadership bid if a contest is triggered. The Sun says Sir Keir Starmer's been calling people over the weekend in a bid to drum up support. A group of MPs says the government's delay in releasing a major plan to invest in defence has left the country less safe. The Commons Account Committee has also raised doubts that the Army's £6 billion fleet of Ajax armoured vehicles will ever be fit for combat. A new campaign's putting LGBTQ+ lives in the spotlight in London and across the country for Pride Month. Hope Starts Here features a digital experience at Outernet London, sharing real stories of friendship, family and community on huge screens and billboards. The charity says it's to help people feel seen and supported. As Sarah McGuell from the charity explains.
6: We wanted to celebrate the everyday moments of hope and joy that can unite us all. So even if LGBTQ audiences are seeing this, that they hopefully find them relatable and build some bridges between us.
4: Special screenings and beer garden events for the World Cup are being encouraged by the government. Community Secretary Steve Reid says the fun police shouldn't stop what he's describing as sensible outdoor celebrations this month. And talking of pubs, Shania Twain performed at the Shackwell Arms in East London last night. The country singer is in town ahead of supporting Harry Styles at Wembley.
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4: Dry today with some bright spells, and it should be warm with highs of 20 Celsius in London. That's the latest. I'm Michelle Ponting.
0: Now, the retro years.
7: The album was Listen Without Prejudice. It was a huge song for George Michael in 1990. 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

90s when that was re-released, and let's go to 1993 on Nation Radio next. This is from the album Pocket Full of Kryptonite. Spin Doctors, Two Princes, as the retro years continue in the 90s. 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

0: to 1994 with the Cornflake Girl, Tori Amos. Obviously, that massive song was Professional with it. It was all in the clubs as well. But she was doing her thing back then. This is Nation's Retro Year. Some good songs this morning, including something from Simply Red and Spice Girls next.
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0: is this morning's Retro Years. 2001 is where we leave it for this morning. Next up, all the songs that didn't quite make it to number one, but they're huge, great songs. 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

0: The top stories this hour. The Deputy Prime Minister says he disagrees with the US Vice President following his comments about murdered student Henry Novak. The 18-year-old victim was accused by his attacker of racism, which wasn't true, and was arrested as he lay dying. J.D. Vance called for righteous anger and blamed his murder on migration. David Lammy says he's had an amicable conversation with his US counterpart, but made one point clear.
1: I disagree with him. This has got nothing to do with mass migration. This young man was a Brit. Let's be clear about that. And I said, look, Mr. Vice President, you're wrong about this.
0: MPs have questioned whether the Army's £6.3 billion Ajax armoured vehicle will ever be fit for use in combat. The Public Account Committee has also criticised delays in the government releasing its defence spending plan, which was due to be published in the autumn. More than 10,000 Sikhs will gather in central London later to commemorate the 42nd anniversary of the storming of the Golden Temple in northern India. The attack targeted Sikh separatists who wanted to see an independent homeland formed and left hundreds dead. A new campaign's putting LGBTQ plus lives in the spotlight in London and across the country for Pride Month. Hope Starts Here features a digital experience at Outernet London, sharing real stories of friendship, family and community on huge screens and billboards. The charity says it's to help people feel seen and supported, as Sarah McGuell from the charity explains.
2: So we're really aware that this is a divisive, a polarising moment, and increasingly LGBTQ lives and identities are becoming divisive. We wanted to celebrate the everyday moments of hope and joy that can unite us all. So even if LGBTQ audiences are seeing this, that they hopefully find them relatable and build some bridges between us.
0: And Shania Twain performed at the Shackwell Arms in East London last night. The country singer's in town ahead of supporting Harry Styles at Wembley.
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0: Dry today with some bright spells, and it should be warm with highs of 20 Celsius in London. That's the latest. I'm Michelle Ponting.
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5: Good morning, Tony Shepherd here. Hope you're well this morning. Stick the kettle on and enjoy some great music. These songs sold loads but didn't get to number one. Dua Lipa first up. Congratulations. Nation Radio. Of course, she's now married. Here's Don't Start Now.

0: classic from Go West, we close our eyes on Nation. Good morning, Tony Shepherd with you.
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0: Sunday morning, playing right across London. This is the home of Tony and Emma at breakfast and the best variety of hits through your day. I'm Tony Shepherd here with you at Nation Radio London. Stay here for more brilliant music. I've got a song from Mel in Wimbledon who's been requesting a certain track, so let me get that on for you before 11 o'clock coming up here at Nation Radio London. 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

0: the Stage Invader, who turned out not to be a Stage Invader on that Brit Awards performance. It's catchy stuff from Somba, and that's Homewrecker on Nation Radio. I'm Tony Shepherd, lovely to be with you this morning. Let's get you up to date with your top stories for 11 o'clock locally, across the country and around the world, and then more from our biggest selling songs that didn't make the number one spot. 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
12: The top stories at this hour. The Deputy Prime Minister says he would back Sir Keir Starmer in any Labour leadership contest if one was triggered. His comments come as the Prime Minister reportedly phoned allies to tell them he would fight to keep his job. David Lammy says the Prime Minister was given a mandate and deserves to see it out.
13: He is the most resilient person I have ever met in my life. He's been absolutely clear. Were there to be a contest and you need 81 signatures to launch a contest, he will be part of that contest.
12: More than 10,000 Sikhs will gather in central London later to commemorate the 42nd anniversary of the storming of the Golden Temple in northern India. The attack targeted Sikh separatists who wanted to see an independent homeland formed and left hundreds dead. Meanwhile, the Sikh Federation's called for support for a public inquiry into the 1984 raid after it was revealed the UK government knew about India's plan. A major campaign is bringing more visibility to LGBTQ plus lives in London and across the UK as Pride Month begins. Hope Starts Here kicked off earlier this week with a free digital showcase at the Outernet. Sarah McGuell from the charity has told us it's about highlighting real stories of relationships, friendships and family life.
14: We are seeing an increase in demand for all of our services, and that's predominantly as a result of the external environment. So unfortunately, discrimination is up, hate crimes against the community are up. This campaign is not really about all of that. This is about showing that we have more in common, that so much of these everyday moments are what we all live through.
12: Special screenings and beer garden events for the World Cup are being encouraged by the government. Community Secretary Steve Rees says the fun police shouldn't stop what he's describing as sensible outdoor celebrations this month. And talking of pubs, Shania Twain performed at the Shackwell Arms in East London last night. The country singer is in town ahead of supporting Harry Styles at Wembley.
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12: Dry today with some bright spells, and it should be warm with highs of 20 Celsius in London. That's the latest. I'm Michelle Ponting.
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16: I think we should have caught this weekend. I can't believe they weren't number ones, because these songs are so good, they really should have reached the top of the charts. What about this one from The Verve? It's Bittersweet Symphony.

0: Thanks for having us on for your Sunday morning. Whether it's a chilled one or whether you're off out, this is Nation Radio across London with the best variety of hits. I'm Tony Shepherd here with you. More great music on the way.
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0: Love that Ray's Nan appears on that track. It's brilliant. Where Is My Husband playing here on Nation Radio with the best variety of hits for your Sunday. It's our 80s takeover, ready to hit play on some 80s classics. And the first three I've got, we can't believe they weren't number one. Three huge sellers that didn't reach the number one spot. On the way after your headlines next. Nation
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7: The top stories this hour. The Deputy Prime Minister says he disagrees with the US Vice President following his comments about murdered student Henry Novak. The 18-year-old victim was accused by his attacker of racism, which wasn't true, and was arrested as he lay dying. JD Vance called for righteous anger and blamed his murder on migration. David Lammy says he's had an amicable conversation with his US counterpart, but made one point clear.
8: I disagree with him. This has got nothing to do with mass migration. This young man was a Brit. Let's be clear about that. And I said, look, Mr. Vice President, you're wrong about this.
7: MPs have questioned whether the Army's £6.3 billion Ajax armoured vehicle will ever be fit for use in combat. The Public Account Committee has also criticised delays in the government releasing its defence spending plan, which was due to be published in the autumn. More than 10,000 Sikhs will gather in central London later to commemorate the 42nd anniversary of the storming of the Golden Temple in northern India. The attack targeted Sikh separatists who wanted to see an independent homeland formed and left hundreds dead. A new campaign's putting LGBTQ plus lives in the spotlight in London and across the country for Pride Month. Hope Starts Here features a digital experience at Outernet London, sharing real stories of friendship, family and community on huge screens and billboards. The charity says it's to help people feel seen and supported, as Sarah McGuell from the charity explains.
9: So we're really aware that this is a divisive, a polarising moment, and increasingly LGBTQ lives and identities are becoming divisive. We wanted to celebrate the everyday moments of hope and joy that can unite us all. So even if LGBTQ audiences are seeing this, that they hopefully find them relatable and build some bridges between us.
7: And Shania Twain performed at the Shackwell Arms in East London last night. The country singer's in town ahead of supporting Harry Styles at Wembley.
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7: Dry today with some bright spells, and it should be warm with highs of 20 Celsius in London. That's the latest. I'm Michelle Ponting.
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11: That's the theme this weekend, the songs that didn't reach the number one spot but sold by the bucket load. Journey soon with a song you might just recognise after this huge one from

0: thanks to Val, who's had Nation on all weekend. She says, thanks for playing such great music. Any chance of a shout out for Bill? It's his birthday next week, so we're celebrating early this weekend. We've got the gin and tonic on the go already. Glad to hear it, Val. Please drink responsibly. Thank you. Howard Jones continuing our 80s takeover in just the moment, and we might just get a Proclaimers classic on as well. Stay here.
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4: So we've made it to June, and whether it's sunny or whether it's pouring down with rain, we're going to be here Sunday afternoon. 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

0: Bananarama and Venus rounding off our trip through the 80s this afternoon with me, Tony Shepherd. More 80s over on Nation 80s. 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Okay, on the way, we continue our themed weekend of the biggest selling songs that didn't get to number one.
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13: The top stories at this hour. MPs have warned that the government's delay in releasing plans for defence spending is undermining the UK's credibility amongst allies. The Public Accounts Committee says the hold-up in publishing the defence investment plan is squandering opportunities to modernise the armed forces. It's also doubtful a £6 billion fleet of armoured Ajax vehicles will ever be combat ready. Former Defence Minister Tobias Elwood says it's a bad situation.
14: No new money means no contracts can be signed and everything everything from hunter-killer submarines, cyber defenses, even secure satellites, Skynet, is still in its bubble wrap sitting on the ground. So delays in upgrading our UK defence is now putting the country in danger.
13: Three more people have been charged with violent disorder following last week's protests in connection with Henry Novak's murder. Demonstrators took to the streets near the place where the student was stabbed in Southampton in December. It brings the total number of people charged after disorder in the city to 14. The Prime Minister will host the leaders of France, Germany and Ukraine at number 10 this afternoon to discuss ongoing support for Volodymyr Zelensky's war with Russia. The meeting comes in the wake of a large-scale drone attack on Russia's second-largest city, St. Petersburg. Reform UK will be the target of a speech by the General Secretary of the GMB at the Union's annual Congress later. Gary Smith will describe the party as union bashers who are nothing more than rebadged Tories. He'll tell the delegates that Reform UK championed the policies that have left such deep scars in our communities. England are back in West Palm Beach and resting after winning last night's friendly before the World Cup. Harry Kane scored the goal that got them past New Zealand. He's told us it's a special feeling heading into another competition.
15: We go into it with, you know, high expectations. So, yeah, for me, I'm just excited for this thing to get going. I feel as good as I've ever felt and, yeah, can't come soon enough.
13: And England have beaten New Zealand by 115 runs in the first test at Lord's. Gus Atkinson got the winning wicket.
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13: Well, it looks like it's going to be wet and breezy across the north and west this afternoon, brighter elsewhere. That's the latest. I'm Michelle Ponting.
11: Now, the biggest selling songs that didn't reach number one.
0: Good afternoon. Lovely to be with you here. Tony Shepherd with you. With those biggest selling songs that didn't reach the top of the charts, Snow Patrol with one of their most famous songs playing in just a moment for you. Right after catchy Justin Timberlake, Can't Stop the Feeling at Nation.

0: Florence and the Machine doing a stunning reworking of that track. Didn't get to number one, though, but it's sold by the bucket load. You Got the Love. We brought you Snow Patrol. Can you believe Chasing Cars didn't reach the number one spot? But how iconic did that turn out to be? So many people's first wedding dance, a special song for so many people. And Justin Timberlake, Can't Stop the Feeling on Nation Radio. I'm Tony Shepherd. Keep me on for more of the best variety of hits, just like this from Alex Warren. This is Ordinary, Nation Radio.
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0: Teddy Swims and Mr. Know-It-All on Nation Radio. Have a great rest of your afternoon. We continue with our songs that didn't make the number one spot, but boy, they're good ones. Stick around for more great surprises on that feature. We've got the Nation Network Chart Show with Foxy from 4 this afternoon, and then from 7, it's Beat Surrender with Steve Power, just playing you those songs that you just don't get to hear elsewhere. Have a great rest of your Sunday.
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0: for me, Off the Wall. Love it. Rock With You on Nation Radio, and before that, Gracie Abrams with That's So True. Good afternoon. Welcome to Sunday Afternoon Show. If you've just joined us, this is Mark Collins. I'll be with you through till 4 o'clock this afternoon. Nation
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How's the castle built of people you pretend to care about? Just what you wanted. 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

0: There's a man who's getting ready to perform live at Wembley Stadium next month. He's got three shows there. Bruno Mars with his current song, I Just Might, here on Nation Radio, where we wrap up our songs that nearly reached number one weekend with songs on the way from Fleetwood Mac, Shut Up and Dance, and Ed Sheeran after the latest news headlines next at 3 o'clock. Nation
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0: song written by Billy Bragg and sung beautifully by Kirsty MacColl. A New England on Nation Radio, an Opalite from Taylor Swift prior to that. Good afternoon. Thanks for choosing Nation Radio this Sunday afternoon. This is Mark Collins. I'll be with you through till 4. Nation Network chart show from 4 till 7. And then 7 o'clock tonight, Beat Surrender with Steve Power. He takes you back to the days of New Wave, New Romantics, Punk, Ska and Two-Tone. Those days that really formed your music taste back in the late 70s and early 80s. 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And then from 9 o'clock tonight, if you've had a bit of a hectic weekend, you can chill out with Chilled Nation. 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Nation
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0: Olivia Dean with Man I Need wraps up a Sunday afternoon show here on Nation Radio. Thank you very much for your company. Stick around though. Foxy's next with the Nation Network chart show. This week he will be counting down the top tens from June of 1985, 1991 and 2003. As the man says, it's what your Sunday afternoons were made for.
1: Home from work, walk the dog, kids are back.
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0: It's my favourite time of the week, Sunday afternoon across the UK with 3 hours, 3 years and 3 brilliant top tens to count down for you. I hope you're having a good weekend so far. Later we're going to roll back to 85 and 2003, but we'll start this afternoon 35 years ago back in 1991, the year that saw the collapse of the Soviet Union. We saw the end of the Persian Gulf War, Operation Desert Storm, and South Africa passed laws starting to end apartheid. The big movies, Disney's Beauty and the Beast, Robin Hood, Prince of Thieves, and the biggest movie by a mile, Arnie in Terminator 2, Judgment Day.
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0: I think I was trying to do an Arnold Schwarzenegger impression there, but it just got messed up. Anyway, look, we mentioned one of the biggest movies of the year was Robin Hood, Prince of Thieves. And from it, it was Everything I Do, I Do It For You from Bryan Adams.

0: 1991. It is a brilliant top 10. At 10, it was Kenny Thomas, Thinking About Your Love. From Islington, North London, used to be a boxer and a BT technician before starting a career as a professional singer. This was by far his biggest hit. One above at 9, it was Kylie and Shocked. Peaked at number 6, written by the legendary Stock, Aitken and Waterman team. Mike Stock said he was inspired by the writings of Virginia Woolf and is meant to invoke a trip with this song. It's from a third studio album, Rhythm of Love. And above that, Crystal Waters' Gypsy Woman, La Da Dee, based around a true story where she met a homeless woman outside the Mayfair Hotel in Washington, D.C., who she then read about in the local newspaper, ended up writing a song. Right, 1098 are sorted, coming up at number 7. A song that was originally a massive hit back in 1967.
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Right, at number seven, The Doors and Light My Fire, which was originally released back in 1967, and it only made number 49 on the UK charts then. It ended up getting re-released in 91, ended up in the top 10 second time around. What a song. You know that-

0: I forgot just how gorgeous that track was. Beverly Craven and Promise Me, lead single from her debut album. A British singer, and she had released that back in 1990, but it didn't do anything. Then she did some TV appearances. She went on a successful UK tour, and it ended up peaking at number three. So, 35 years ago, who was at number one? Well, it's an all-American affair. The top three are on the way next.
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0: back 35 years to June 1991, the biggest selling song, Colour Me Bad, I Wanna Sex You Up, with their debut song. They ended up having two more number ones in America, but this was their only number one song here in the UK, where it ended up spending 3 weeks. So I'm getting all the airplay. Everything I do it for you. Bryan Adams from Robin Hood, Prince of Thieves, the biggest movie of the year. And the number one album was the self-titled Seal album. And from it, we played Crazy. Right, 91 sorted. We're rolling forward to 2003 in a moment.
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0: We are heading back to 2003 now, the year of the US-led invasion of Iraq, the tragic Space Shuttle Columbia disaster, and Britney Spears and Madonna kissed at the VMAs. Remember that? Big movies, The Matrix Reloaded, the brilliant Finding Nemo, and number one, Lord of the Rings, Return of the King.
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0: Got the Your top 10 biggest selling songs from 23 years ago on the way. A track from the number one album, but we'll start with a song that really is super infectious and was getting all the airplay.

0: back 23 years for the second hour of the Nation Network Chart Show back in June 2003. Jennifer Ellison, Baby I Don't Care, was at 10. Christina Aguilera is a fighter at 9. And one above at 8, Shania Twain, Forever and For Always. Following on from That Don't Impress Me Much and Man, I Feel Like a Woman, this song spent most of the year in the chart. All about people who start relationships when they are kids and they're still in love when they are older. And it was recently revealed that a version of this song was recorded by Prince but never got released or played. And now you, like me, are probably very intrigued to know, God, what would that have sounded like? 10-9-8 sorted. Coming up at number 7, it's that man Justin Timberlake again. Dr. Fox across the nation. The
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0: charts number 3 on the Nation Network chart show. At number 5, a classy duet, Craig David, with a little help from Sting with his song Shape of My Heart, also contributing to the backing vocals. One above at 4, the second song to come from their debut album, Sound of the Underground. It was Girls Aloud and No Good Advice. 10 to 4 sorted, the top 3 biggest selling songs from 23 years ago are on the way with an absolute epic track at number 1. Come on, get it turned up.
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0: great song. The biggest selling song back in June 2003, Bring Me to Life, Evanescence. The song that was getting all the airplay 23 years ago was Junior Senior, and Move Your Feet, the number one album, was Justified, the debut solo album from Justin Timberlake and From It, Senorita. So we'll look back at 2003 sorted. Let's roll back to 1985 for our final hour.
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0: So this afternoon, we've already been back to 2003 and 1991. For this final hour, we're going to roll back 41 years into 1985. That was the year the wreck of the Titanic was found in the North Atlantic. Mikhail Gorbachev becomes the new Soviet leader. The year of the historic Live Aid concerts in London and Philadelphia, and some great movies around. Rocky IV, Beverly Hills Cop, and number one, Back to the Future.
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0: Some brilliant million songs to play for you before Steve Power at 7. Going to play you the song that was getting all the airplay, the top 10 biggest sellers, but we're going to start with a song that comes from the number one album that month, our favourite shop, the Style Council, and from it, The Walls Come Tumbling Down. What a

0: a Sunday afternoon feel-good across the UK. We're back in June 1985. Scritti Politti, the word girl, was at number 10. Billy Ocean, Suddenly, the title track of his first album with his new record label, Jive Records. That was at number 9, and one above at 8. Well, a feel-good classic, with a video that MTV literally played on repeat when it came out in 1985. Katrina and the Waves and Walking on Sunshine. Right, coming up at number 7, see if you can name the song. Queen drummer Roger Taylor plays drums and produced the track. Rick Parfitt from Status Quo played lead guitar on this. And there was a Geordie actor turned vocalist, yeah, singing the song. Dr. Fox across the nation.
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0: So here comes the seventh biggest selling song back in June 1985. It was originally a hit for Rolls Royce back in 1978 and then got covered by Jimmy Nail. Love Don't Live Here Anymore.

0: 1985. Was Steve Arrington Feel So Real at number four? He started life in a funk group in America called Slave back in the 70s, where he originally played percussion, then he moved to drummer, and then back in vocals, but this was by far his biggest hit as a solo artist. Right, the top three songs from 41 years ago are on the way. It's an all-British affair with a groundbreaking dance song at number one, with a huge story behind it.
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0: And the three biggest selling songs from 41 years ago starts at three with Marillion and Kaylee. Written by lead singer Fish about several unsuccessful relationships because of his career, especially a girl he split up with, whose forenames were Kay and Lee. And she was a pharmacist in Aylesbury. The song ended up peaking at number two this year, with the album Misplaced Child.

0: This weekend across Europe, we were commemorating the 82nd anniversary of the D-Day landings in Normandy back in 1944, where, as we heard in this song, the average age of the combat soldier was 26. In Vietnam, however, the average age was just 19. A shocking statistic. Paul Hardcastle had the number one song. The track getting all the airplay was DeBarge and Rhythm of the Night. And the number one album, it was their most successful album, The Style Council, our favourite shop. And from it, Walls Come Tumbling Down.
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3: Okay, 7 stops to write this best man speech. Hi, I'm Liam. And I've got nothing. It's not funny. Funny's good. I beef her. He'd never forgive me. What about friendship is a journey? Ugh, cringe. Come on. That's it. In year 5, Dan had the bright idea.
4: Cracking the best man speech. On the train, you can.
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0: 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Madness, baggy trousers, secret affair, and time for action. 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And next, we're heading back to 1979 for Skids, The Rats, and The Ruts on the way next.
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0: by Edwyn Collins, Orange Juice, Rip It Up. On Nation Radio, as we surrender, Jaw was the big hit for Propaganda, but they also had Dr. Mabusa. Brilliant. If there's a favourite you'd like to hear one evening, then all you need to do is pop on the WhatsApp 07740938500. And if you missed the show on a Sunday evening, wait till it's finished. 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And indeed the three previous weeks as well. Next, Gary Newman and The Cure on Nation.
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And that's it for Be Surrender for this week. The Alarm, Rain in the Summertime. Hazel O'Connor celebrated her birthday in France and still recuperating and getting back to health. And The Clash and Train in Vain. Thank you for listening this week. Got a favourite for

0: 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Mark Franklin is next with Chilled Nation. 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
6: 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Hello, this is Mark Franklin. 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Hope you had a really good one and you are now ready to round it off with some of the best chilled songs from the 80s and 90s. We get underway with the

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11: 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Let's get underway with hour number two. Midge Ure and If

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0: Radio with the best variety of hits, Jane Wiedlin and New Take That. The weather in town at the moment is mainly dry. There's some rain in some parts of London. Overnight tonight, more rain by the look of it, and down to about 8 or 9 degrees. And tomorrow, wet and filthy all day long. Just a horrible day. No higher than about 16 degrees. And the same for the next couple of days by the look of it. Right, Blondie in the next 10 minutes and classic ELO next on The Late Show.
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0: London's Nation Radio, playing London's best variety of hits, Luther Vandross, Janet Jackson. By the way, Janet Jackson is doing one day in the UK later on this summer at Sandringham. The festival there looks amazing. The lineup is incredible. Go and have a look online tonight. Bruce Springsteen as well, born in the USA, 20 to 12 in town. Mark Ronson in the next 20 minutes, and one of my favourite songs of the year from Ray next on The Late Show in Nation.
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0: and Eagle Eye Cherry from London's Nation Radio. Nearly midnight in town. 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
5: In London, hope your weekend was okay. And this is David Francis. Let's play 40 minutes of London's best variety of hits commercial.

brilliant sing-alongs like that. Michael Cembello Maniac, One Republic as well, Counting Stars, it's just gone 10 past 12. This is new. Now, this reminds me a little bit of Everlong by the Foo Fighters and a little bit of Motown at the end. Olivia Rodrigo, Drop Dead, Nation Radio London.

Lions Nation Radio with the best variety of hits. Paul McCartney's new album is London's number one album this week. Mental as anything, live it up. It's 25 past 12. Cloudy and wet through the night. 9 degrees the low. Tomorrow, cloudy and wet again.

0: Maroon 5 and Nation, Lionel Richie as well. It's just gone 25-1.
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0: Angie was at the gym on Friday when we gave her a call. She was sunbathing and she won £750,000 on Nation's Make Me a Winner. Just the most random places people win the money. Tesco's doing the big shop at the gym, sitting in traffic in the car. I love it. It's brilliant. Right, this week, and I mentioned this the other day and I heard Foxy talk about it earlier. We're giving away £750,000. 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So we'll do it again on Friday afternoon with Foxy on Drive Time. Here's what you need to do on the easiest game in the world. 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

0: London, June 26th and 27th, supporting Take That. The Script are back with new music, Man in the Arena from London's Nation Radio, and Santana with Rob Thomas Smooth. Thanks for picking us out, by the way, tonight. Cloudy and wet in London this evening. Tomorrow's going to be just as horrible, really. 16 degrees the high. Right, nearly 1 o'clock in town with another 40 minutes of London's best variety of hits, commercial free, next. Nation
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